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Welcome back from the weekend. Welcome to the show. Appreciate you tuning in on this Monday evening. I hope you had a great 4th of July, man. Great St. Louis-based artist. I'll tell you about it later in the show. We got some great music coming for you all show long. It's Monday, so that means we have some new music by some fantastic artists. You just heard from UNAM, a tune called Throwback Kid. Coming up this hour, we're going to hear from The Freedom Affair in just a few minutes. My cat Marcus Anderson with his latest. We got Dr. Lonnie Smith up. Also, Michael Langdon and Ray Parker Jr., Isaac Hayes, Young Gun, Silver Fox, Mo Horns with that hot new tune. So it's time to get back to the music. Monday nights were made for slowing down. Leave the day behind and settle into a soundtrack that's smooth and soulful. Just what the night ordered. Welcome to Easy After Dark. I'm your host, Eric Eazy-E. I have Pieces of a Dream up now. It's called Heading Out. We are 88.7, The Sound.

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1: 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On stage at the Herald Square Outdoor Amphitheater at the Press House in Collinsville, Illinois, we'll hear jazz interpretations of some of your favorite hits from 1967. 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

0: 88.7 The Sound. That's my cat Michael Langton, along with Ray Parker Jr. The name of that tune is called M-Funk. Hey, check it out in case you missed it. Hey, we had some great, great, fantastic bands playing this weekend. I'm talking about St. Louis-based artists. We're talking like groups like Fat Pocket. Shout out to Miss Kalanda K and the fellas in the group. Man, great job all weekend long. We had Keeping It Real out there. I mean, just so many different great St. Louis bands. As I say, St. Louis has a plethora of talent here. Follow us on social media because we put it out there where all groups are playing, including your national artists that are coming through St. Louis too. So check it out. I'm going to take this fast break, coming back with some Isaac Hayes, Young Gun, Silver Fox, and Mo Horns. We're 88.7 The Sound.
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88.7 The Sound, Young Gun, Silver Fox with Just for Pleasure. I'm going to keep the music going just for your pleasure. I have Mo Horns coming up in just a minute, but first, it's Joyce Cooling. The name of this tune is called South of Market. There's no better company than good music and a quiet night. We're 88.7 The Sound.

88.7 The Sound, Nicholas Cole with Green Light. Before that, from 1983, Manhattan Transfer with a classic tune, Mystery. This hour, we're going to hear, by request from 1968, a classic tune from the late, great Hugh Masekela, Will Donato with his latest, also new music from Randy Brecker. We also have Robert Glasper, coming up, Kim and Boney James. I got some St. Louis flavor coming for you from the Funky Butt Brass Band and new music from a guy that'll blow the roof off with his trumpet. I'm talking about the one and only Mr. Jim Manley. So let's get back to the music right now. It's Roman Street. This is called Two Step. There's no better company than good music and a quiet evening. We are 88.7 The Sound.

0: 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You know, there's a lot of tasty ingredients that make the sound so good. We start with a base of jazz and all of its forms, and we add some blues and easy R&B. Then we spice the mix with complimentary musical offerings like Steely Dan, Bonnie Raitt, Sting, Sade, and Simply Red, and we top it off with the best artists that our region has to offer. If you love what you're hearing, be sure to tell a friend. 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

Yo, Rob, what up? It's Music. I heard you was doing my joint, so beautiful. You and the guys doing it over, and I really feel honored. I mean, it's a good thing that you picked that song, because I think it's important that women know how beautiful they actually are, despite whatever may be going on in the world these days, when it comes to women and how they feel about the way that they look, how men think about them, what they think men expect of them. I don't think that truly matters at the end of the day, because the only thing that really matters is how you see yourself. How you see yourself.

0: 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My Cats, the Funky Butt Brass Band with El Nino Benito. Hey, check it out. Don't forget, tomorrow at noon, you can check out State of the Arts with Miss Nancy Kranzberg. 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It's all heard exclusively right here on 88.7 The Sound. I'm going to take a fast break. I'm coming back with Jeff Ryan, the latest from Randy Brecker and Jim Manley. 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

88.7 The Sound, Warren Wolf with Soul Sister. I'm going to keep the music flowing right along. Right now, I have another one for you that fits this moment just right. Here's Jim Manley with his latest, A Bad Man on the Trumpet. This is called Summer Ride. 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

88.7, The Sound, Mindy Hebert with Falling in Love. Before that, JJ San Marino with Swing Easy. This hour, we're going to hear new music from Kevin Jackson, also Curtis McCain, Felicia Ray. We also got some Marvin Gaye I'm going to try to squeeze in for you. My cat Adrian Crutchfield coming up. But let's get back to the music with St. Louis's own Dreaming in Color featuring Ken Navarro. This is called Panacea. We are indeed your soundtrack of the evening. We're Easy After Dark, 88.7, The Sound.

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0: 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Hey, I'm going to take a quick 30-second break. I'm coming back with my cat, Paul Taylor, Sound Escape UK, Felicia Ray and more. 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

88.7 The Sound, the latest from Curtis McCain. It's called Oceanside. I'm going to keep the music going right on into the next hour. I have that new music from Felicia Ray coming up. But first, it's Soundscape UK. This is called Discovery. Whatever tomorrow brings, tonight belongs to the music. Easy After Dark, 88.7 The Sound.

88.7, The Sound, Ali Silk with his latest called Yes Sir. Before that, Incognito with Colibri. This hour, we're going to hear from Stan Getz and Estudio Gilberto. We got the latest from Deepak the Two, Steely Dan. We got Aaron Bodie coming up, a new joint from David Benoit featuring Jeff Lorber. Stormin' Norman Brown coming up this hour, and we're going to hear brand new music from Evan Taylor and Dave Koz. So let's get back to the music with my cat Lynn Roundtree. This is called Solid. Thank you for tuning in to your soundtrack of the evening. Easy After Dark, 88.7, The Sound.

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2: 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Doce balanço, caminho doce.

88.7 The Sound, Black Crow by Steely Dan. I'm going to keep the music going right now. Here is the latest from David Benoit and Jeff Lorber. It's called Boarding Pass. We're keeping the lights low, but the groove is bang high. We're 88.7 The Sound.

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88.7 The Sound, Kayla Waters with Bountiful. I'm going to keep this music flowing right on into the next hour. Here is Dexter Gordon. This is called I'm No Fool to Want You. Nice and easy. That's more than a phrase around here. That's a way of life. We are 88.7 The Sound.

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88.7 The Sound, the latest from Huge Groove called The Phoenix. Before that, my cat Peter White with Bueno Funk. This hour, we're going to hear from Rick Bryan. I have new music from that collective group, better known as the TNR Collective. We also are going to hear from Gabriel Mark Hasselbeck. Later in the hour, we got Marcus Miller and Corinne Bailey Ray. Neil's with his latest, and we got a new joint from Chris Standring. I'm going to try to squeeze in as well. So let's get back to the music right now. Here's Rashid and Tinko. It's called Sugar Free Blues. 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

88.7 The Sound, Sarah Vaughn with I'm Just a Lucky So-and-So. I'm going to keep the music flowing right now. It's the latest from Gabriel Mark Hasselbeck. This is called Swizzle Stick. 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

88.7, The Sound, The Smooth Grooves from Paula Atherton featuring Nathan Mitchell. It's called Summer Song. Hey, thank you so very much for tuning in, but my time is up. 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And we say thank you ahead of time. Also, easyesmooth@gmail.com to get your requests played. I love hearing from the listeners. Make sure you get those requests in. I love playing them just for you. That's right. Also, we want to hear from you, listeners. Let us know what you think about the station, the music, everything. You can leave me a personal message. We do get them. 618-650-4847. Hey, I'm going to get out of here. I'll see you tomorrow. Same chill time, same chill channel. Thanks for sharing a little Monday night with me. May the music stay with you long after the lights go low. Until next time, stay smooth, stay soulful, but most of all, stay easy after dark. I got Chris Standring, his latest called Hollywood Hustle, up next. We are St. Louis's home for smooth jazz, jazz, R&B, and blues. I'm Eric Easy E Smooth, and this is 88.7 The Sound, and I am out. Peace.

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You just heard Reagan Whiteside with the song In Love Reimagined, and before that you heard Sade with their song Your Love Is King. Thank you so much for tuning in to WSIE 88.7 The Sound. 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And coming up next, we've got Marc Antoine right here on 88.7 The Sound.

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0: That was Faiza Aaron with the song All Blues, and before that you heard Shelby Brown with the song Sunlight. 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

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Coming up next, we've got Michael Franks.

That was Embassy with their song Drive Time, and before that you heard George Benson with the song Lady Love Me One More Time. Thank you so much for tuning in to WSIE 88.7 The Sound. 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
1: Hi, this is jazz flutist Kim Scott. 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

0: That was Roberto Valli with the song Last Flight Home, and before that you heard Sax Squatch with the song Sold Out. Thank you so much for tuning in to WSIE 88.7 The Sound this fine Tuesday morning. 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

That was Architects of Sound with their song Kyoto, and before that you heard Nubia Garcia and Richie with the song Set It Free. 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And if you tune into The Sound every Monday afternoon from 4 until 7 p.m., you can catch The Blues and Soul Patrol, which gives St. Louis the blues on Monday afternoons. It's The Blues and Soul Patrol with the soul selector Tom Papa Ray every Monday afternoon from 4 until 7 exclusively on WSIE. And coming up next, we've got Lionel Richie.

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That was Althea Rain with the song El Fuego. And before that, you heard Boz Scaggs with the song Lido Shuffle. Thank you so much for tuning in to WSIE 88.7 The Sound. We are your NPR music station, broadcasting from the campus of SIUE in Edwardsville. And coming up next, we've got Lee Ritenour right here on 88.7 The Sound.

0: Hi, I'm Mindy Hebert. 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

0: That was Dreaming in Color and Jeff Kashua with the song Vertigo. And before that, you heard Curtis McCain with the song Oceanside. Thank you so much for tuning in to WSIE 88.7 The Sound. And I hope you are having a fine early Tuesday morning. 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

right?

That was Dee Brown with the song Summer Cruise. And before that, you heard Dizzy Gillespie with the song I Can't Get Started. 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

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We are WSAE St. Louis, and this next song is Rock Island Rocket by Tom Scott and the LA Express. And after that, we have Summer Struts by Yada Yada here on WSAE 88.7 The Sound.

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So many of us make the mistake of not being true to ourselves when in search of love, or even while we're so-called in love. 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Secondly, realize that people are who they are.

That was Summertime, Summer Vibes by Nathan Mitchell and Kyle Schroeder. 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

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We are WSIE St. Louis, and we just got The Green Light by Nicholas Cole. 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

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We are WSIE St. Louis, and this next song comes from 2019. 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
1: 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On stage at the Herald Square Outdoor Amphitheater at the Press House in Collinsville, Illinois, we'll hear jazz interpretations of some of your favorite hits from 1967. 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
1: The reason I'm in love with contemporary jazz is when I was about 16, driving up in Oregon, the song Breezin' by George Benson came on the radio. It completely blew me away. 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

giving St. Louis the Blues on Monday afternoons. 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

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We are WSIE 88.7 The Sound. I'm your host, Nancy, and I hope you're having a wonderful day. We just heard from Judas Seeley, a new one called Gravitate, and at the top of the hour was Tell Me What I Gotta Do by Al Jarreau, and I've got more of this great music coming up for you all hour long, including Bonafide, Lindsay Webster, Dizzy Gillespie, but first we're going to hear a regional spotlight from Garrett Schmidt.

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That was the latest from Chris Standring called All the Good Times. And before that, we went back to 2015 with Future Soul by Boney James. 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

0: You've found St. Louis's home for great jazz, smooth jazz, blues, easy R&B, and more. 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
1: This is Nancy Kranzberg, and this is State of the Arts, right here on WSIE 88.7 The Sound. Well, welcome back. It's been only a minute or two since I've seen you, because I see you all over town.
2: We are people about town.
1: Well, that's true. So Tom Ridgely is the artistic director of the St. Louis Shakespeare Festival. Did I spit that out right?
2: Perfectly.
1: Okay. And now you did the Tempest this year.
2: Mm-hmm.
1: And it's over. Mm-hmm. And do you already have a name or a play for next year, or can you say, or what?
2: Not quite yet. We're close to we've got some finalists at this point.
1: All right. More soon. All right. And did you do well? I mean, did it?
2: It was wonderful. You know, Rick Dildine, my predecessor,
1: came back
2: to direct it. So that was wonderful having him back. And yeah, we had a bigger crowd than last year, our biggest crowd since COVID for one of the nights. So it was a wonderful run, really. Great response.
1: So how many years has the Shakespeare Festival been going on?
2: That was the 26th summer of Shakespeare in Forest Park.
1: Oh my goodness. How many people were there?
2: A little over 25,000.
1: Oh my goodness.
2: Yeah.
1: And the festival is open to all who want to walk over, bring a blanket, bring a dinner. You can buy a dinner there, as I recall.
2: Yeah, completely open. You can do it however you want. People do bring elaborate picnic setups, and people also just enjoy the offerings from Fountain on Locust and Steve Hot Dogs, which are there in the Glen.
1: Oh, wow. The Glen. That's right. I like that name. The Glen.
2: Picturesque.
1: Okay. And I know you just ended the main season, but you've got all kinds of stuff. I'm looking here. What do I want to talk about? What is Shakespeare in the Streets? And is it still going on?
2: Shakespeare in the Streets is still going on, although we've gone to a biannual tempo with that. So the next one will be in September 2027. But it's, for my money, the coolest thing we do. It starts with this year-long engagement with a community. Usually it's a neighborhood where we just kind of get to know them. And most importantly, we collect stories. And a playwright turns those stories into an adaptation of a Shakespeare play that tells the story of that community. So last year we were in East St. Louis. Next year we're going to be in Dogtown. And it's called Shakespeare in the Streets because we shut down a street in the neighborhood and we put up a stage, and people come from all over to learn about those people and their lives.
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We are your NPR music station for St. Louis, and that was the latest by Reagan Whiteside called In Love Reimagined. And don't go anywhere. I've got more great music coming up all hour long, including Mindy Hebert, Freddie Fox, the OJs, Shelby Brown. But first, we're going to hear from Paul Brown.

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That was the latest from Shelby Brown called Sunlight right here on WSIE 88.7 The Sound. Before that, we went back to 1978 with Used to Be My Girl by the OJs. And if you love all this great music, just remember, music this good doesn't play itself. 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

That was Alex Crown doing his latest called Golden Haze right here on WSIE 88.7 The Sound. 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

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WSIE is your NPR music station for St. Louis, and I'm your host, Nancy. Just want to thank you for listening in and hanging out with me here today, and I've got more of this great music coming up for you all hour long. I've got some Dave Cause, Funky Boy, Dr. Lonnie Smith, Sax Squatch, but first we're going to hear our regional spotlight from the Grooveliner.

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1: Hey, it's Lisa Addio. 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

That was the latest from Sack Squatch called Sold Out right here on WSIE 88.7 The Sound. 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

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We are your NPR music station for St. Louis, and that was one of my new favorites by Down to the Bone called Oomph, and at the top of the hour was Kid Charlemagne by Steely Dan from 1976, and don't go anywhere. I've got more of this great music coming up all hour long. I've got some Joe Sample, I've got some Marcus Anderson, Lawson Rollins, but first we're going to hear from Paul Hardcastle.

0: He comes from the Kranzberg Arts Foundation. 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

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I've got some Lawson Rollins, some new Lawson Rollins coming up for you right now.

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That was Lynn Roundtree doing Flow right here on WSIE 88.7 The Sound. I'm your host, Nancy. I'm going to be heading out of here soon, but I wanted to leave you with this. I invite you to tune in every Thursday night around 7:30 for at least 10 minutes of uninterrupted classic jazz during the Goldenberg Heller and Antognoli Classic Jazz Jam with Jason Church. 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

We are St. Louis's home for great jazz, smooth jazz, blues, easy R&B, and so much more right here at WSIE with Najee there on the flute with Catch a Feelin'. He just came in at number one on Billboard, so congratulations to him for that. And also before that, we heard Brian Bromberg on the bass with his tribute to Zachary Bro called Hero. I'm Jason Church in with you on this Tuesday afternoon, and coming up, we've got Willie Bobo on the way by request, also some Wes Montgomery, Will Donato's new one, Steve Oliver with Peter White, and Richard Elliott coming up as well. In the meantime, we're going to keep things rolling here. Here is Faiza Aaron from right here in St. Louis with Playground on WSIE 88.7 The Sound, St. Louis's NPR Music Station.

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1: 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This fundraising event will feature a tribute to the late Doug Eason and will bring together many of the legendary voices heard on local radio and a special performance from the Temptations Review.

0: That's Richard Elliott wrapping up that long set of music with his cover of one originally from Junior Walker and the All-Stars. That was Shotgun. Also, before that, we heard Steve Oliver and Peter White teaming up with Dancing in the Sand. Willie Bobo back there did Stuff from 1968. We also heard Will Donato's new one, Forever Lasting. And we started that set out with Wes Montgomery on the guitar and Up and At It. 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Coming up, we've got the latest from Pieces of a Dream, and also Lindsay Webster teams up with Brian Culbertson. That all starts in about 30 seconds on WSIE. 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

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That is Pieces of a Dream with Heading Out. And before that, we heard Lindsey Webster and Brian Culbertson from 2022. That was I Didn't Mean It. 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We'd love to hear from you. Coming up, we've got Blake Aaron, and also Right Now, one of my favorites from Tower of Power. We're going to take a journey back to 1973 with So Very Hard to Go on WSIE 88.7 The Sound.

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That's Nathan Mitchell and Kyle Schroeder there with Summertime, Summer Vibes. And before that, we heard Chris Standring featuring Rick Braun on the flugelhorn. That was the first big hit from his first solo album, Chris Standring, there from 1998. That was Cool Shades, and that comes from his album Velvet. I'm Jason Church in with you on this Tuesday afternoon, and coming up, we've got Young Gun Silver Fox on tap, also the new one from Kevin Jackson. We'll hear Vandell Andrew, Philip Doc Martin, and our very own Garrett Schmidt from right here at SIUE. In the meantime, here's a great guitar piece from Les Sabler. This is Iselle's Dance, and it's right here on WSIE 88.7 The Sound, St. Louis's NPR Music Station.

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0: WSIE 88.7 The Sound, wrapping up that long set of music. Garrett Schmidt on the horn. He is actually a professor of jazz here at SIUE. From 2019, that was called Theos. Before that, we also heard Young Gun Silver Fox with Just for Pleasure. Philip Doc Martin before that did Deep Pockets. Kevin Jackson's new one, Groove, to this, and we started out that set with Vandell Andrew on the saxophone and The Groove. This rhythm doesn't rest, and the mission never stops, and neither should the support. 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

We're your break from the noise right here at WSIE with Nicholas Cole's new one, Green Light, there. And before that, we also heard from Special Effects from their 1999 release masterpiece. That was Miami. You can get the latest about what's happening around the SIUE community on the SIUE Beat with your host, Dean Kevin Leonard from the College of Arts and Sciences here at SIUE. That happens every Sunday morning at 9 o'clock right here on WSIE 88.7 The Sound. We're going to hear the new one from Reza Khan coming up, but right now here is Dizzy Gillespie going back to 1945 with Salt Peanuts on WSIE.

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Sell peanuts, sell peanuts. 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Sell peanuts, sell peanuts. Sell peanuts, sell peanuts. 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

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That is Give My Love. And before that, we heard from Clifford Brown and Max Roach from 1954. That was Dahoud. I'm Jason Churchin with you on this Tuesday afternoon, and we're going to keep the music flowing for you. It is the 5 p.m. hour, so whatever you're up to, whether you're heading home, whether you're already home, whether you're going out for some happy hour or just chilling with friends, we've got a great soundtrack for you, so keep it right here. We're going to hear from Duke Ellington, Spyro Gyra, the new one from Deepak Thetu, also Randy Brecker and Mark Antoine. All of that coming up in the next half hour. Right now, here is St. Louis's own Greg Happy Guitar Haynes with his version of Going Up Yonder. And it's right here on WSIE 88.7 The Sound. We are St. Louis's NPR music station.

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1: The 2026 WSIE Music Series continues on Saturday, July 25th from 7 p.m. to 9 p.m. as the Hard Bop Messengers present a sonic happening, Summer of Love Jazz Explorations of 1967. 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

0: Oh, yeah. Great work on the guitar there from Mark Antoine, wrapping up that long set of music. That was Smart But Casual from 1994. Also, before that, we heard Randy Brecker's new one, Hot Sauce. Duke Ellington back there did Satin Doll. Also, Deepak Thetu on the guitar with On Deck. And we started out that set with Spyro Gyra and Catching the Sun from 1980. Spyro Gyra, of course, coming in town over at City Winery later this year. 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We really appreciate anything that you're willing and able to do. Coming up, the new one from Mindy Hebert, and also Pete Belasco is going to do a great vocal. That all starts in about 30 seconds on WSIE. 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

Oh, yeah. Brand new music there from Mindy Hebert on the saxophone and on the vocals. That was Falling in Love. And before that, it was Pete Belasco, another great saxophonist that sings as well. That was Pete Belasco with Deeper starting out that set. And wanted to remind you, we've got our WSIE Music Series in full force right now, and our next show is going to be happening on Saturday, the 25th of July, over at Herald Square Outdoor Amphitheater at the Press House in Collinsville. That show is going to go from 7 until 9 p.m., featuring the Hard Bop Messengers and their tribute to 1967, The Summer of Love. I got to tell you what, looking over the set list, I am just floored with how many great songs they're going to be putting their spin on out there. 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Coming up, we've got Andrea Lisa with Rebecca Jade, also the brand new Heavies on the way. And right now, here's UNAM on the guitar with Spice of Life, his cover of one from the Manhattan Transfer. And it's right here on WSIE.

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WSIE 88.7 The Sound with Adrian Crutchfield there on the saxophone doing Hypnotic, and before that, one of my favorites from Shack Attack. That song was called The Squizzle. Not only does it have a cool name, but it has one heck of a great vibe. And that is what we're all about here at WSIE, is keeping you company with a great vibe all day and all night. We're going to have some great music coming up, including the new one from Curtis McCain, also the latest from the TNR Collective, Judah Seeley, Aleta Adams, and the Grooveliner from right here in St. Louis. But first, here is Swing Out Sister from 2004. This is called Caipirinha, and it's right here on WSIE 88.7 The Sound, St. Louis's NPR music station.

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0: right. The Groove Liner wrapping up that long set of music from right here in St. Louis. That was their song called 3LT. We also heard Curtis McCain's new one, Oceanside. Aleta Adams did Circle of One. Also the new one from the TNR Collective back there with Go Getter. And we started out that set with Judah Seeley on the saxophone and Off the Charts. Music this good doesn't play itself. 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We've got the new one from Ollie Silk on the way and also a classic from George Benson. That all starts in about a minute on WSIE. 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

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It's great piano work there from Ollie Silk. That was Yes, Sir. And before that, we heard George Benson on the guitar going all the way back to the year 2000. I said that was a classic from him, and technically, believe it or not, that is a classic because anything over 25 years, boom, classic status. That was George Benson with Deeper Than You Think. 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Well, it's about time for me to get on out of here. Coming up next, we've got Easy After Dark from 7 until midnight. He's going to keep you company all night long with this great mix of music, so make sure you keep it right here. I'm going to leave you with Nicholas Payton featuring Butcher Brown, but first here is Dr. Lonnie Smith. This is called Too Damn Hot on WSIE 88.7 The Sound. I'll talk with you tomorrow.

I went to see an African ballet, and I saw the thing of piano. He saw it once on the stage, and when he was singing, and when he got to the other side, it was over. That little rumbling sound, the thing of piano, it come from Africa. I wanted to play something like that. You know, Bill Evans had been telling me, listen to the rebellion, you know, and Mo John Dane, and prevails them too.